winds of weather, but we're still dreaming all down that tough

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0: That's right. Glad we figured that out. We got it right now.

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You think you're riding fast, I hit your speed for lunch. Don't blink or hit the gas, I'm fast.

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2: I miss you. Your name's still on my coffee cup. I miss you. The way you chose the films we watched. I miss you, babe. If only I had told you that before. Maybe I would never have to miss you. Singing by the kitchen.

You like music? So much the better. So do I. I'm Roy Braverman from the United States, and here's Chris Morris.

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Some are like diamonds formed in the stars. 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
2: One ticket, please. Lord have mercy, everybody's here. Hey, what's going on, man? Yeah, she's at home. Yeah, she's

Shamika said I had potential. Shamika said I had potential. Shamika said I had potential. Shamika said I had potential.

Shamika said I had potential. Shamika said I had potential. Shamika said I had potential. Shamika said I had potential.

Shamika said I had potential. Shamika said I had potential. Shamika said I had potential. Shamika said I had potential.